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2: Beyond the instrumentation, what really makes a yacht rock song to you?
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3: 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And, I mean, basically it's soft rock songs to a large degree because, I mean, what makes Rosanna a yacht rock song? I don't know. There's nothing yacht about it, you know. But the songs have a vibe, I think, a vibe that seems to fit into that area. I mean, it doesn't have to be nautical-themed songs, obviously, like Sailing by Christopher Cross or something.
2: Right, right.
3: 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It's a good vibe. It makes you feel good. 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
6: Hey, it's Sam Malone in the morning. 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

0: got to say, Hardy is one of my all-time favorite songwriters, and Brantley Gilbert absolutely agrees with me on that one.
1: He's obviously good at what he does, and he does his homework, too. It's not like he'll just sit down in a room and expect something awesome to happen. He shows up with ideas. I think one of his big strengths is he holds his place in a room right, but I can be a little overbearing at times. I have a tendency to hijack a right. Like, if I think it's something I'm going to put on my record, I'll just straight up steal it, and I can box people out and block ideas and block words. And I have a tendency to be overbearing in a room. He doesn't have that. If he really has a solid line, he'll stand up for it. Like, he's not a pushover when it comes to that. But I just feel like he molds into a room well, and he's a great writer, but he's a great co-writer. You know, there is a difference. You know, you'll meet guys that write great songs by themselves that get in a room with other people, and it can be nails on a chalkboard. But he's not one of those. He's a solid-ass dude.
0: Hardy wrote this one, got Eric Church, Morgan Wallen, and Tim McGraw on it with him. It's MacArthur on Country Nights Live.

tonight. Coming up in two songs, we're going to chat with him about recording his brand new album out today called Flow State. Yes, it's a yacht rock album. Something to enjoy your summer to. Here's Cody Johnson with The Fall.

0: the hit maker behind so many of our favorite country songs, and now it looks like it's going to be yacht rock songs we love too. Keith Urban is on the show.
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2: Some of the songs were just so stripped back and just kind of authentic, and you could just feel how easy they were. Were they really that easy to go in and record? Just kind of let it go and just be?
3: Yeah, that was super. There was nothing. I never found anything complicated, or I mean, the only complicated thing was the guitar riff intro of We Go Back and having to figure out how to play and sing simultaneously. That was the most complicated part of doing that live, you know. But everything, I mean, the songs are so well written, and they're really beautifully arranged. So they took their time on those things back in the day when they were making those records, you know, when Ambrosia was making How Much I Feel, or Player was doing Baby Come Back. I mean, they took time making those records, and I think that's why they've stood the test of time.
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21: It's Sam Malone in the morning. NASCAR weekend is going on at Pocono Raceway. Of course, Lehigh Valley Soccer Fest happening as well. 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We'll see you in the morning.
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called Flow State. It's a yacht rock album, a whole lot of covers and original. So, so good. He's on the show with us tonight. We're going to be talking with him a little about song selection. Two songs away from that. Right now, Megan Maroney and Beautiful Things on Country Nights Live.

0: He's the guy that's got me listening to Yacht Rock on repeat right now. Keith Urban is on the show.
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3: 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I mean, it was... The Flow State's the perfect title for the album because everything had flow. 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
8: Hey, it's Sam Malone in the morning. 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Of course, Lehigh Valley Soccer Fest happening as well. 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We'll see you in the morning.
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enough new music for me. 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He's also got some of the best stories in country music. Here's Carry On Country Nights Live.

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It's Keith Urban's brand new Yacht Rock album, y'all. And Little Big Town is doing a collab with him on it. So good. We'll chat with him about it in two songs. Here's Ella Lane.

0: He's got a new yacht rock album, and it's called Flow State. Keith Urban is hanging with us.
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2: Fun.
3: Yeah, it was really fun. I mean, when we did Magnet Steel, there was nobody else in my mind who could nail that part. And it's a really important part because it's not really a backing vocal part. It's a call and response. I mean, no different to singing The Fighter with Carrie Underwood, where you're going to sing back and forth to each other. You know, they had to sing the first line of the chorus, and I sing the second, they sing the third, I sing the fourth. So it was crucial having LBT on the record, and I was thrilled they wanted to do it.
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20: Hey, it's Sam Malone in the morning. NASCAR weekend is going on at Pocono Raceway. Of course, Lehigh Valley Soccer Fest happening as well. 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We'll see you in the morning.
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you want to see any of the video from Keith Urban hanging with us tonight on the show with Bev Rainey, Facebook, Instagram, TikTok. We're posting it all up there for you. Here's Hudson Westbrook's Pinnage You Pretty.

0: Keith Urban's brand new album. It's a yacht rock album called Flow stayed out today. He's on the show with us. We are talking about front to back this album. I am so intrigued. We're going to talk to him about the sequencing of it coming up in two songs. Here's Kenny Chesney.
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2: Okay, so in my experience, when you put on an album like this, traditionally you start with the first song and you don't hit stop. You don't skip. You do it in the right way, just front to back. Do you want people to listen to it like that, or do you want them to pick out their favorite songs for whatever mood they're in?
3: Whatever they want.
2: Yeah.
3: I mean, I made the record that I unexpectedly wanted to make. I had no idea I wanted to make this record. Apparently I did. And sequencing was really fun. I love sequencing records because it's a gig, right? It's a gig. It's like I know how I want to open the show. I know how I want to close it. And then I figure out everything in between and trying to make it where the goal, I think the goal always is like you hear three or four songs. My favorite albums all do this. You hear like two or three songs and you're like, okay, that's enough now. Well, after the next song, we'll go to another album, and then the fourth song hits and you go, ah, that feels good. All right, after this one. And then the fifth song hits and you go, okay, after this one. And then before you know it, you've heard the whole album. All my favorite albums have that ability to keep me staying with it to the end.
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4: Hey, it's Sam Malone in the morning. 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

Country Nights Live. It's Bev Rainey with Keith Urban on the show with us tonight. We'll be chatting with him more very soon. Corey Kent's coming on in, about 4 weeks from now. Here he is with Poe Wetzel's Rocky Mountain Low.

Kenny Chesney hanging with us on Country Nights Live tonight. Just a little bit longer. Stick around, two more songs, and we'll chat some more about his new Yacht Rock album. Here's Lainey Wilson's latest, Phone Keys Wallet, John Mayer.

0: He's a global country superstar with that unmistakable voice and energy. Keith Urban's on the show.
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2: You nailed it. I listened to the entire thing twice. And the second time, I have to admit, I listened to it front to back.
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2: And then...
3: And then back to front.
2: I started going backwards, going, oh, and that one, and that one. Wait, I want to hear that one again. Oh, and I realized I had done exactly that.
3: Oh, that's
2: exactly
3: great. That's great. Thank you.
0: Keith? Never thought you'd do a Yacht Rock album, but man, here you are. One of the funnest concerts I think I've ever been to, just watching you up on that stage, just in yourself, just embodied in yourself,
3: having
0: a great time up on that stage. It was just so great to see
3: I'm glad you came in, Bev. It was really nice.
0: Yeah, it was fun. Thank you so much for joining
3: us. My pleasure, anytime.
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19: Hey, it's Sam Malone in the morning. NASCAR weekend is going on at Pocono Raceway. Of course, Lehigh Valley Soccer Fest happening as well. 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We'll see you in the morning.
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0: George Burge and Luke Bryan. It's Ride, Ride, Ride. Country Nights Live. Just got a request for some Luke Combs. We're going to play him next. You know, he says having all-star openers really helps him be a better performer.
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20: Hey, it's Sam Malone in the morning. 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

One of my faves from Bailey Zimmerman. I heard his first few songs and was absolutely blown away by him. Then this one came out. He's just on a roll. I don't think it's going to stop for a while or at all. Probably never. Here's Religiously.

0: Hardy, Eric Church, Morgan Wallen, and Tim McGraw. That's MacArthur on Country Nights Live. You know, Hardy has written so many songs that are amazing. It's kind of like a 9-to-5.
1: It's like work. It's like a job. It's like a 9-to-5. All rights, it's starting to change a little bit. And even when I moved to town, rights started at 10 a.m. and now they're 11. And some can be noon and some can be 1 or whatever. You go into a publishing company at 10:30, 11 a.m. and there are, if it's a, you know, fairly big company, 5 or 6 people in the break room making coffee, standing around talking. And a few minutes later, they all go into their separate rooms with their other people. I mean, it's just like going into an office. But the only difference is they're not on a computer doing, so they just go in and they write a song. But the process is the same everywhere, like all the time. In every building, the process is basically the same.
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25: 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Of course, Lehigh Valley Soccer Fest happening as well. 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

Good morning, good evening, whatever time of day it is for you. Always happy that you are here. My name is Justin. This is The Overnight Ride. Always loved Shane Proffitt. Then I found out about his love for Texas Roadhouse. We both hold that. He goes there annually. By annually, he means once a week. Here's Long Live Country.

0: Bailey Zimmerman Chevy Silverado on the overnight ride. He performed his Miley Cyrus cover, The Climb, last weekend, Nissan Stadium. The stadium shook. It's like one of those things, when a stadium shakes, I get scared. But no one around me looks scared, so you got to fake it. Are we all just faking it? Especially when you're up in the 300s. It starts moving. We're all scared, right? We're just trying to play it off together as one.
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13: A better life with Dr. Sanjay Gupta.
14: We've talked a lot about measles over the past year, but mumps has largely flown under the radar, even though it's been making a bit of a comeback as well. That's because fewer people are getting the MMR vaccine, which stands for measles, mumps, and rubella. The vaccine's been around for decades. It is effective. It is safe. What makes mumps outbreaks difficult to contain is that symptoms usually don't appear for 2 to 3 weeks after someone's been exposed. 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I'm Dr. Sanjay Gupta, helping you live a better life.
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As always, on Instagram, Justin Off Air. 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It's Luke Combs. I'm one number away.

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I really think that the new Morgan Wallen music will be out at the end of his Still the Problem tour. Wraps up in Philadelphia, end of August. He's teasing it. I bang that last date, which I think is the 31st of August.

0: back at the Sphere, second year in a row in Las Vegas for his residency. My name's Justin. It's the Overnight Ride. They've announced new fan experiences. As I look through this, it's a lot of his memorabilia, him through the years, and now multiple bars. Let me just speculate. Are we getting a Kenny Chesney permanent bar at some point, whether it's Vegas or here in Nashville?
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My name's Justin. This is the Overnight Ride. Corey Kent's announced a brand new album out this September. Co Wetzel's dropped yesterday, but Corey says if you're an artist, you hope to have that record. The one when people think about you, they think about that record. For the first time in my career, I feel like I do. Heartland Rock and Roll, out in a couple months. Right now, it's Rocky Mount Love on the Overnight Ride.

0: There's a new Cat in the Hat movie coming out soon. And thankfully, it is animated. My name's Justin. This is The Overnight Ride. We've all experienced Dr. Seuss. Read Across America Day. I remember in elementary school, they used to serve us green eggs and ham, which was great. I got two servings. Nothing was as nightmarish as the Cat in the Hat, though. But I'm not talking about the book or the cartoons. I'm talking about one specific thing. Now, before we get there, the new Cat in the Hat lands in theaters on November 6th. Bill Hader voices the cat. There's like a whole plot, the Institution of Imagination, whatever. There's a Mike Myers version. It's live action. It is a thing of nightmares. How did we manage to make the Cat in the Hat one of the scariest monsters ever? Like, you look at him, and you can't really tell it's a human behind there, which I guess is the point. But, like, I see the cat in my dreams. Like, if I was to name my sleep demon when you wake up in sleep paralysis, it'd be Mike Myers as the Cat in the Hat. Why do we have to make him so scary? He was so lovable. Green eggs and ham are good.
1: We get you through the night or the early morning, depending on your perspective. The Overnight Ride will be right back.
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6: Have you ever noticed that you mostly breathe through one nostril at a time? Even when you're not sick, even when your allergies aren't bothering you. The body actually switches the dominant nostril as frequently as every 2 hours while we're awake. That's according to Adam Taylor, an anatomy professor at Lancaster University in the UK. This alternating cycle is automatic. It's regulated subconsciously by the hypothalamus in the brain, he said. Your body does this to give each nostril a chance to rest and repair so they don't get too dried out, which could make it easier for pathogens and inflammation to cause damage. 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Who knew? Pretty fascinating stuff. I'm Dr. Sanjay Gupta, helping you live a better life.
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Alexandra Kay, Street for the Heart on the Overnight Ride, already has her own signature burger here in Nashville with pink ranch dressing. She may be getting her own signature espresso martini soon. She is the coffee girl. Right now, Ashley McBride. And what if we don't?

confirm, because I saw it with my own two eyes, that Dan and Shay and Brandon Lake will be teaming up for a new song, a love song. Premiered it together this past Sunday. No word on when that's coming out, but we do know the new Dan and Shay album will be out in August. It's Say So on the Overnight Ride.

0: Kyle Langley, Morgan Wallen, I Can't Love You Anymore on the overnight ride. Ella made her crew and band eat these lemon protein jellies on tour, and everybody spit them out and said they were gross. I saw a recipe for them. You put eggs in a blender with protein powder and lemon, and then you put it in the fridge. And it sounds like custard, but it's more like an omelet. No thanks.
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14: How often do you stop to wonder whether you should share something that's revealing, maybe even embarrassing, with a partner, a friend, or even your boss? In her new book called Revealing, The Underrated Power of Oversharing, behavioral scientist Leslie John says doing just that can help you deepen relationships that are vital to your life. We need people to trust us in order to get things like love, friendship, and career success. That's what she told us. When you make yourself vulnerable by revealing something sensitive, it does make other people trust you. In turn, when you ask someone to reveal something about themselves, showing that interest will generally lead someone to like you more. Why? Because people like to be asked about themselves, she says. It also signals that they are discriminating and choosy, but in a good way. I'm Dr. Sanjay Gupta, helping you live a better life.
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hustle. My name's Justin. This is the Overnight Ride. A couple years ago, actually probably 10 years ago, Hunter Hayes did like 100 shows in 24 hours, which was crazy. The other day, the band Perry did 3 shows in one day, which is still crazy. When do you eat? Psychological on the Overnight Ride.

New one from Ko Wessel off the brand new album, which came out yesterday, Hurts Like You on the Overnight Ride. It is National Golf Cart Day. I guess you could backseat drive as a golf cart attendee. Passenger is the word I was looking for. It's backseat driver. Kane Brown on the Overnight Ride.

Jelly Roll was the surprise guest on stage last weekend at CMA Fest here in Nashville. He is still not ruling out opening up the new stadium in Nashville. That was his goal. He is from here to be the first one to play there. And he said he wouldn't play in Nashville until that happened. Broke his promise. Still not ruling it out. I don't think it'll be a one-day concert. I think it would be multiple days.

0: Lainey Wilson, phone, keys, wallet on the overnight ride. She jumped up on stage with Tim McGraw just a couple days ago to perform I Like It, I Love It, which is the culmination of something that started in her childhood where she wrote Tim McGraw a letter. And now we see the end of it. It's in her documentary on Netflix. Then they got together on stage and they talked about it. And before they went on stage, Tim McGraw gave her a letter in response because he had never gotten it. So he wrote a letter like, he pretended that he got the letter, wrote her a letter. Then he wrote a song about that and they may do it together. It's a lot happening. At the end of the day, Tim McGraw and Lainey Wilson may be doing something together because of that letter. Wait, that's like the song. Something together because of the letter. Just hire me to write the song.
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3: We've talked a lot about measles over the past year, but mumps has largely flown under the radar, even though it's been making a bit of a comeback as well. That's because fewer people are getting the MMR vaccine, which stands for measles, mumps, and rubella. The vaccine's been around for decades. It is effective. It is safe. What makes mumps outbreaks difficult to contain is that symptoms usually don't appear for 2 to 3 weeks after someone's been exposed. And that can make it hard to pin down where that exposure took place. And someone who is infected can transmit the virus to someone else before they are symptomatic. If you get sick, which could manifest like a run-of-the-mill respiratory virus or the telltale swelling of your cheeks and jaw, all you can really do at that point is to treat the symptoms and also isolate yourself so you don't infect anyone else. I'm Dr. Sanjay Gupta, helping you live a better life.
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the overnight ride. Did we see the legend of Randy? This guy Randy was at the Carolina Country Music Festival, and Luke Bryan handed him a bottle of tequila, and he chugged the entire thing. And then Randy kept drinking on stage the rest of the weekend. I think it's a four-day festival. And Randy's fine. Chugged a whole bottle of tequila. Luke Bryan signed the bottle and couldn't believe it. The legend of Randy was born just from being in the crowd.

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What's the better freezer treat, bagel bites or pizza rolls? I'm going to go bagel bites. Is that controversial? I love the bagel.

Caroline Jones, you're it for me, honey, on the overnight ride. The teases continue for new Morgan Wallen music. No idea when it's coming out. Maybe it ties into Florida Georgia Line. Who knows? So I got better on the overnight ride.

0: Jackson Dean, Make a Liar on the Overnight Ride. Just had the privilege of honoring one of his heroes, Greg Allman, who co-founded the Allman Brothers Band, one of the greatest of all time. There's a brand new documentary out soon. Greg Allman, The Music of My Soul, and Jackson Dean will be featured on the soundtrack.
1: 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More of the Overnight Ride is next.
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here where belated comes into use because I've never used it outside of this the day after my birthday. A lot of belateds coming in. We don't use it for anything else except when you forget someone's birthday. It's Jason Aldean, and don't tell on me.

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Make time to do it. Make it a priority. For the first time ever, I saw Charles Wesley Godwin in concert. I feel like I was changed. It was so good. Here he is with Luke Combs. It's better that way on the Overnight Ride.

7 summers ago would have been the summer of 2019. Do you remember it? It was very hot. People wanted to storm Area 51, which there's a documentary on it. It's hilarious. The worst part of that summer? White claw shortage. Never again. I need my claws. Clawing all summer long. Morgan Wallen, 7 summers.

0: travel season is upon us, and the list of the best hotels in the United States has been released. My name's Justin. This is the Overnight Ride. They're missing two things on their advertising. I'll get to those in a second. Number one hotel in the United States for 2026, Five Pine Lodge and Spa in Sisters, Oregon. Now, looking through this, I will never stay in any of these. But the Inn at Christmas Place in Pigeon Forge is drivable. If I don't have to pay for a flight, then I feel like I could stay in these places. But I'm not going to spend that much money in these. Why? Because they don't list that they have a hotel waffle, or they don't tell us outright how low their air conditioning goes. That needs to be the two things when advertising your hotel. I want to know, do you have hotel waffles? I know they're not great, but they're my simplest pleasure, a life pleasure. And how cold can your hotel get? I will travel out of the way. Anyway, the rest of this list, top five, the Luttrell, Charleston, South Carolina, the Verb in Boston, Bryant Park Hotel in New York, New York, and the French Quarter Inn in Charleston, South Carolina. The best in the world, though, GH Universal Hotel, Bandung, Indonesia. Do you think they have a good air conditioning unit there? That's all I need. I'm a simple man.
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10: How often do you stop to wonder whether you should share something that's revealing, maybe even embarrassing, with a partner, a friend, or even your boss? In her new book called Revealing, The Underrated Power of Oversharing, behavioral scientist Leslie John says doing just that can help you deepen relationships that are vital to your life. 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

is the overnight ride. I love saying it. He is from Toad Suck, Arkansas. Less than 500 people live there, but there's a Toad Festival. It's Trey Pendley, family man, on the overnight ride.

A last minute call. Megan Maroney will be on the show soon. Our first three-time guest. It's always fun to talk to her. And we talk about the weirdest stuff that just happens. It's Megan Maroney, Medicine on the Overnight Ride.

0: I am not sure of the show. I do know it's on Bravo. But Dustin Lynch, you just heard, that's Easy to Love. Will be in the Bravo universe. Is that what they call it? The Bravo-verse? A reality show called In the City. He makes a cameo. It's based in New York City. And everybody around him says he's a natural on television. So this may come to a head. Maybe his acting chops will be tested outside of a reality show.
1: 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We'll be right back.
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13: A better life with Dr. Sanjay Gupta.
14: Breast cancer is the most common cancer among women in the world. And according to a new study out of the University of Washington School of Medicine, an estimated 3.5 million cases a year are expected by 2050. Now, the good news is we've gotten so much better at screening, earlier detection, and cutting-edge treatments in many countries, including here in the United States. But even here in America, black women have a death rate from breast cancer that is 40% higher than white women, a disparity that exists despite our world-class treatment infrastructure. So what can you do to lower your risk? 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And remember this, you should start getting mammograms. At what age? 40. That's when you should start. I'm Dr. Sanjay Gupta, helping you live a better life.
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Can never doubt his hustle. He's always hustling. Talking about Russell Dickerson, CMA Fest. Open CMA Fest. Almost closed CMA Fest. Play like five shows in between. Insane. The busiest man in country. Here's Worth Your Wild.

You can own Zach Top's jeans. I'm Justin. This is the Overnight Ride. It just announced that his Kimes Ranch Collection ZT will be available at all Cavender's stores nationwide right now, later this summer. Some more denim. Whole lot of Canadian tuxedos. Zach Top, south of Sanity on the Overnight Ride. Blaine.

Big moment for George Burns. CMA Fest got to jump on stage. Sing this one in a big old stadium. George Burns, Luke Bryan, Ride, Ride, Ride on the overnight ride.

0: My name's Justin. This is The Overnight Ride. Who's this?
1: Jeff the Joke Guy.
0: Jeff the Joke Guy calling from Dallas, Texas. We'll make you laugh, make you groan, make you think. What's going on?
1: What do you call fake spaghetti?
0: What do you call fake spaghetti? I have a feeling this is going to be horrible.
1: Impasta.
0: Oh, man. Really on a roll here, Jeff.
1: My girlfriend said, hey, what do you think the weather will be like over Christmas? And I said, I don't know. I think it could rain, dear.
0: Oh, no.
1: As I'm sitting in the waiting room in my chiropractor's office trying to find a magazine to read, I realize that all he has is back issues.
0: That was good. That was good.
1: Why did Rudolph the Red-Nosed Reindeer have to attend summer school?
0: Why did Rudolph the Red-Nosed Reindeer have to attend summer school?
1: Because he went down in history. This is Jeff the Joke Guy signing off.
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Craylon James really embraces the incognito role. He was watching sets at CMA Fest in the crowd, and then 20 minutes later, got on stage and sang this song. And no one knew. It's kind of cool. It's Water at a Wedding on the Overnight Ride.

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13: How often do you stop to wonder whether you should share something that's revealing, maybe even embarrassing, with a partner, a friend, or even your boss? In her new book called Revealing, The Underrated Power of Oversharing, behavioral scientist Leslie John says doing just that can help you deepen relationships that are vital to your life. We need people to trust us in order to get things like love, friendship, and career success. That's what she told us. When you make yourself vulnerable by revealing something sensitive, it does make other people trust you. In turn, when you ask someone to reveal something about themselves, showing that interest will generally lead someone to like you more. Why? Because people like to be asked about themselves, she says. It also signals that they are discriminating and choosy, but in a good way. I'm Dr. Sanjay Gupta, helping you live a better life.
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Chase Matthew holding it down on the overnight ride. He's got a brand new album on the way. Not announced yet, but the teasers are left and right. Right now, Stephen Wilson Jr.

two nights at the Ryman, the Mother Church of Country Music, at the end of this upcoming week. I wonder if we'll have any special guests. I feel like there's a collab coming soon. Let's fix what you didn't break on the overnight ride.

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0: Right, here's the deal. Every year, there's that one show. You know, the one that becomes the talk of the office, the playground pickup line, the group text. This is that show. The moment the lights drop, you'll know why. Luke Bryan at the PPL Center in Out of Town, Thursday, June 25th.
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4: 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Hypnosis is behavior therapy, concentrated. 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

0: 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Ozempic, Wegovy, GLP-1s. Every day, one thought haunts you. What if I stop? A British medical journal says you'll gain the weight back 4 times faster. So what now? There is an answer. Alex Goen patented hypnosis. In fact, a JAMA study says adding behavior therapy to GLP-1s produced 3 times the results. Hypnosis is behavior therapy, concentrated. And Alex Goen hypnosis is the only U.S. patented hypnosis proven useful by the U.S. Patent Office. Ozempic can't talk to your subconscious, where every habit lives. Alex Goen patented hypnosis does. 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

0: There's Vincent Mason and Wish You Well, Sam Malone on Cat Country 96. Good morning. It's just a little bit after 8 o'clock on your Saturday. How's it going today? Hope you had a nice Friday. Get set for the weekend. We'll have a high of around 88 today. Still hot, but not hazy, hot, and humid. So it's going to be a great day for you to come on out and join me. I'm going to be live with the 60th anniversary of Richard's Drive-In on Freemansburg Avenue. I'm going to be out there from noon until 2 today. We'll have food specials, T-shirts, even baseball tickets for you as well. So I'd love to see you. We'll have a burger. We'll have a hot dog. We'll have an ice cream. We'll see you shortly.
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3: 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Alex Goen patented hypnosis. In fact, a JAMA study says adding behavior therapy to GLP-1s produced 3 times the results. Hypnosis is behavior therapy, concentrated. 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

0: here's the deal. Every year, there's that one show. 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This is that show. The moment the lights drop, you'll know why. 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
6: 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What if I stop? A British medical journal says you'll gain the weight back 4 times faster. 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Alex Goen patented hypnosis. In fact, a JAMA study says adding behavior therapy to GLP-1s produced 3 times the results. Hypnosis is behavior therapy, concentrated. And Alex Goen hypnosis is the only U.S. patented hypnosis proven useful by the U.S. Patent Office. 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

Yeah, Country 96, 1071 in the Poconos, 93, 795, 7 in Northeast PA. Sam Malone with you, about 88 or so for a high today. It's another hot one, but the humidity's a little bit lower. 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

0: 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Beautiful morning to check out Jerry. 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
0: Get ready, Easton. 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

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Coming to PPL Center in Allentown. 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

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I will see you at Richards Drive-In right on Freemansburg Avenue later on this afternoon around noon to 2. Do you know they're celebrating 60 years in business? See you soon.

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0: 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Of course, more winning this weekend for you. Good morning.
1: What tickets are they? 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
1: Okay, yeah. 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
0: All right, good job. Good luck. It's the Cat.
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Sam Malone hanging out with you Monday morning. More tickets for Time Myers in concert. I have more gift cards to the Country View Diner in Slatington as well. Good morning.

0: Here's the deal. Every year, there's that one show. You know, the one that becomes the talk of the office, the playground pickup line, the group text. This is that show. The moment the lights drop, you'll know why. Luke Bryan at the PPL Center in Out of Town, Thursday, June 25th.
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you had a great morning if you were taking part in the Highmark Walk for a Healthy Community. Jerry was at the sales until around 10 o'clock this morning. And Sam, with you, I am going to be at Richards Drive-In in Palmer Township between noon and 2 today. They're celebrating 60 years. Grab an ice cream and a cheesesteak while we're at it, too.

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0: There's Ty Myers and Ends of the Earth with Cat Country 96, 107.1 in the Poconos, 93.7, 95.7 in Northeast PA. A little bit after 11, Sam with you. Speaking of Ty Myers, I have tickets for him at Santander Arena on June 20th. Now, the show's June 20th, but I'll have the tickets for you Monday morning and all week. All right, right around 6:40, the Litterbox Trivia. Good morning.
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absolutely love this one with Kenny Chesney. I remember we premiered it just a couple weeks ago on The Cat. I'll see you at Richard's Drive-In. I'm going to be out there from noon until 2 today, so I'm leaving shortly, all right? Have a great one. We'll see you. Burgers, hot dogs, 60 years, T-shirts, tickets, all sorts of fun shortly with Cat Country.

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0: 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It's going to be a great show. I can't wait. You'll be shaking it. I know you will. 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Thomas Rhett and Morgan Wallen are coming up.
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And here's a hint, a pro tip for you. Wear pink. Blue was so last year. Wear pink. 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

0: Here's the deal. Every year, there's that one show. You know, the one that becomes the talk of the office, the playground pickup line, the group text. This is that show. The moment the lights drop, you'll know why. Luke Bryan at the PPL Center in Allentown, Thursday, June 25th.
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0: 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Jerry Patton with tickets for Luke Bryan this weekend. June 25th, he'll be at PPL Center right downtown Allentown, 7th and Hamilton. 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Ella Langley's coming up, so is Bailey Zimmerman on the cast.
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2: 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And I think it was really inspired by me growing up loving Toby Keith. And I remember when we wrote it, thinking this sounds like something Toby Keith would have came up with. And that's always a good judge of whether or not a song's

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2: 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Every day, one thought haunts you. What if I stop? A British medical journal says you'll gain the weight back 4 times faster. So what now? 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Alex Goen patented hypnosis. In fact, a JAMA study says adding behavior therapy to GLP-1s produced 3 times the results. Hypnosis is behavior therapy, concentrated. And Alex Goen hypnosis is the only U.S. patented hypnosis proven useful by the U.S. Patent Office. 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

Big celebration of the birthday of America with the big boy, Big Steve Engine, rolling through DuPont and Duryea on its way to Nesquahoni. Grab some pictures of it. Really, really a sight to see. Cat,

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0: weekend in the Poconos, the NASCAR O'Reilly Auto Parts 250 taking off at around 4 o'clock this afternoon. And, of course, tomorrow, the NASCAR Cup Great American 400 at 3 o'clock. 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

0: Here's the deal. Every year, there's that one show. You know, the one that becomes the talk of the office, the playground pickup line, the group text. This is that show. The moment the lights drop, you'll know why. Luke Bryan at the PPL Center in out of town, Thursday, June 25th.
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26: She said.

could see Kenny Chesney at the Sphere in Vegas. Probably a once-in-a-lifetime opportunity. Well, for a trip like this, it is. Be here Monday morning just after 8. Barry Dawson is next. Cat, Country 96. That-

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0: 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Good afternoon, Barry Dawson, hanging out with you. Hope you're enjoying the weekend. We're giving you a shot to win free tickets to see Luke Bryan. We're less than 2 weeks away from him at the PPL Center in Allentown. He's going to be there Thursday, June 25th. 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On the way, Riley Green and George Strait. It's the Cat.
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The World Cup is here. And Lehigh Valley Soccer Fest is going on at Steel Stacks in Bethlehem. Goes on through this Friday, June 19th. Here's Riley Green, Worst Way on the Cat.

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But beginning Monday and all next week, we're going to give you a shot to score free tickets. Here she is, Am I Okay? On the Cat.

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2: The San Antonio Spurs. The Knicks lead the series 3-1. If the Knicks win tonight, they will win their first championship in more than 30 years. Here's Jason Aldean on the Cat.

0: the deal. Every year, there's that one show. You know, the one that becomes the talk of the office, the playground pickup line, the group text. This is that show. The moment the lights drop, you'll know why. Luke Bryan at the PPL Center in Allentown, Thursday, June 25th.
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Backcountry 96. Next week in the morning, Sam Malone is going to have your shot to win tickets to see Ty Myers at Santander Arena in Reading in 1 week, Saturday, June 20th. Here is Zach John King. It's Get to Drinking on the Cat.

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0: 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We are less than 2 weeks away from seeing Luke Bryan at the PPL Center in Allentown. 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Coming up, Garth Brooks and Parker McCollum. 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
2: 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Every day, one thought haunts you. What if I stop? A British medical journal says you'll gain the weight back 4 times faster. 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Alex Goen patented hypnosis. In fact, a JAMA study says adding behavior therapy to GLP-1s produced 3 times the results. Hypnosis is behavior therapy, concentrated. And Alex Goen hypnosis is the only U.S. patented hypnosis proven useful by the U.S. Patent Office. 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
21: A Better Life with Dr. Sanjay Gupta.
22: Have you ever noticed that you mostly breathe through one nostril at a time? Even when you're not sick, even when your allergies aren't bothering you. The body actually switches the dominant nostril as frequently as every 2 hours while we're awake. That's according to Adam Taylor, an anatomy professor at Lancaster University in the UK. This alternating cycle is automatic. It's regulated subconsciously by the hypothalamus in the brain, he said. Your body does this to give each nostril a chance to rest and repair so they don't get too dried out, which could make it easier for pathogens and inflammation to cause damage. Now, Taylor also said studies suggest the left nostril may be more dominant, and when the right nostril is dominant, the body is in a more alert or even stressed state. Who knew? Pretty fascinating stuff. I'm Dr. Sanjay Gupta, helping you live a better life.
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25: 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Of course, Lehigh Valley Soccer Fest happening as well. 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

Luke Bryan on Cat Country 96. A huge weekend in the Poconos. NASCAR at Pocono Raceway in Long Pond. The NASCAR O'Reilly Auto Parts 250 is going on right now, and tomorrow is the Great American 400 at 3 o'clock. Here's Lanny Wilson's new one, Phone, Keys, Wallet on the Cat.

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3: 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Every day, one thought haunts you. What if I stop? A British medical journal says you'll gain the weight back 4 times faster. So what now? There is an answer. Alex Goen patented hypnosis. In fact, a JAMA study says adding behavior therapy to GLP-1s produced 3 times the results. Hypnosis is behavior therapy, concentrated. And Alex Goen hypnosis is the only U.S. patented hypnosis proven useful by the U.S. Patent Office. 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

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But Tyler Hubbard still has some solo dates coming up, including Fall Fest Country Music Festival. 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Here is Tyler. It's Land on the Cat.

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We are 8 days away from Father's Day. 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
5: 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Every day, one thought haunts you. What if I stop? A British medical journal says you'll gain the weight back 4 times faster. So what now? There is an answer. Alex Goen patented hypnosis. In fact, a JAMA study says adding behavior therapy to GLP-1s produced 3 times the results. Hypnosis is behavior therapy, concentrated. And Alex Goen hypnosis is the only U.S. patented hypnosis proven useful by the U.S. Patent Office. 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

There he is, Luke Bryan on Cat Country 96, Thursday, June 25th. He is going to be in Allentown. 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Country Nights Live with Bev Rainey is coming up at 7 o'clock. Right now, it's Chris Jansen, me and a beer on the Cat.

0: Jason Aldean on Country Nights Live. You know, with all the country artists starting to get into acting, it feels like lately. What does Jason Aldean have to say about it?
1: We've sort of dabbled in the acting stuff a little bit, and that's something we talked about a little bit. But in all honesty, you know, at the end of the day for me, I mean, I'm a musician. You know, that's where my heart's at. That's what I want to do. I could go act, but, after about 3 days of filming something, I'd be like, man, the hell with this. I'm ready to go back and play a show.
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28: Hey, it's Sam Malone in the morning. 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

0: country, and she might know that. Luke Bryan one time had to explain dough urine to her.
1: I was FaceTiming my 14-year-old. I was on set at American Idol, so Katie's listening to me talk to my 14-year-old, and he goes, Dad, do we have any dough pee around here, which is dough urine? Watching Katy Perry try to figure out what the hell me and my son were talking about, she was like, did your son just ask you, do you have any dope around the house? I said, he's asking for dopey. And she goes, like urine from an animal? I was like, yes, what we used to bring the big bucks in. So, yeah, that I feel sorry for her and Lionel and the country education that they have to get from me.
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25: Colleague of mine was telling me the other day about how their Instagram feed is filled with videos, most of them kind of funny, about how grandparents and friends tend to bulldoze new parents out of the way to get to see their baby. As a dad of three daughters, I know how life really does become all about them the moment those kids are born. But I also know parents are still people too who need their own attention beyond being mom or dad. And moms, in particular in those early years, can feel especially invisible in the eyes of other people. So what can you do to stop contributing to what is known as maternal invisibility? Women we spoke to said these two things were the most helpful. When people stopped to ask how they could best support them, number one, or when they took the initiative to handle certain tasks that obviously needed to be done. I'm Dr. Sanjay Gupta, helping you live a better life.
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28: Hey, it's Sam Malone in the morning. 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

is third number one on the subject. John Party. If I'm going to let a guy sing about boots, it's definitely going to be him. He knows what he's talking about. Boots off. 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